the texture of your hair? Who taught you to hate the color of your skin? Who taught you to hate the shape of your nose and the shape of your lips? Who taught you to hate your family?

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1: Yes, you are.
0: I'd like to hear a new beat on the request line.
1: You get it.
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Remember, have a secure day.

If you know the enemy and know yourself, you need not fear the result of 100 battles. If you know yourself, but not the enemy, for every victory gained, you will also suffer a defeat. If you know neither the enemy nor yourself, you will succumb in every battle.

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And I'm like, yeah. And they ask, hey, can you freestyle something for me real quick? You know, just real quick to prove your worth as a human being and as an artist. And I'm like, no, I can't actually, but I can dramatically arrange 7 to 10 layers of mouth sounds to make an entire instrumental. I can do that.

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4: 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Уже темно, наверное.
5: Monday, 12:18 a.m.
6: Yeah, you give sax lessons.
7: Not this time of the night.
6: Why not this time of the night? I'm only up this time of the night. I play music of the night.
7: Well, if you could call at, what is it, 10 o'clock, 11 o'clock?
6: No, I'm not awake during the day. Read my lips. Scary.
7: Sorry, the instructor is not available right now.
6: Oh, man.
7: Thank you.
6: Why are you guys in the goddamn yellow pages then? The goddamn, what is it? Oh, no, it's the weekly.
7: Oh, my goodness. This is...
6: In parentheses, no gig, too scary.
7: But this
6: and that's just what I am.
7: Music studio. I'm sorry, if you call back...
6: You want to know the difference between your dad and me? I'll fuck you.

0: Wow.
1: That's insane. 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I've never seen that before.

0: Okay, hi. Okay. My name is Boxy. Most of you know me as, most of you know me as Boxy, I suppose. If you're watching this, you probably know me as Boxy. But, a lot of people don't know me as...
1: Radio Anonymous.

0: Hamel.
1: I knew it. Snake, you're here to kill Liquid, aren't you?
2: That's the mission. Are you going to stop me?
1: My mission is to inspect the PMCs. I'm not in a position to take action. All I can do is stand by and watch. I can't help you, understand? I'm a peacekeeper, here to keep order.
2: Understood.

0: Thanks.
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2: Grown-ups watch our caloric intake, you know.
1: Ну чё, ну с хлебом. Яйца, конечно, просто так не очень, с чем-то надо. Я с хлебушком ижу. You're not watching your nicotine intake.
3: Sonny. You really hurt her feelings.
2: Yeah. Why don't you teach her how to cook eggs then?
3: Oh, like I know how to cook. Hey, check this out. The data's been quarantined. No viruses. The voice print matches Naomi's. And I'm fairly confident the video isn't digitally synthesized either.
1: Digitally synthesized videos? Kadim, пророк?
4: I'm in South America. I've been captured and forced to do research. It's Liquid. Liquid's goal is to seize control of SOP, the Sons of the Patriot system that controls the soldiers. To do that, he needs to analyze the nanomachine structure and find out how they communicate with one another. The nanomachines currently in use by militaries and PMCs are third generation. Their design is derived from that of the first generation. Basic technology is still the same.
2: First generation?
4: I was the one who created the first generation. A nanomachine colony, part of which was Foxdye.
1: Foxdye, the mega speed.
4: 9 years ago, at Shadow Moses, I injected it into your body, Snake. The technology used in Foxdye was incorporated, inherited, really, by SOP. That's why Liquid has me helping him hijack the system. Because I know how Foxdive works. Please, you must rescue me. Liquid's found a loophole he can use to get into the system. Preparations for his insurrection are nearly complete. There's no time to waste.
3: Naomi sent her location data in a separate file.
2: What the hell is that?
3: It's a type of encrypted data. Sonny decoded it for us. Remember now? This is data from the Soliton radar you used at Shadow Moses. I'm guessing Naomi wants us to know the message truly is from her. Sending the map data in Soliton radar format. Pretty clever. And Mei Ling's helping us out from Hawaii.
1: What? Okay.
5: The data she sent was 4D sound data. I don't know how Soliton radar works, but all I had to do was change the audio data into video data. It was easy. This Naomi lady seems pretty cool.
3: It's Campbell.
6: Snake, as you'll recall, following the Shadow Moses incident 9 years ago, Naomi was detained by the authorities. But someone arranged for her escape.
2: Yeah, I hear they added that to my rap sheet too.
6: I suspect it was actually Liquid. He must have taken her prisoner himself and forced her to do research at his facility in South America. Chances are, the location Naomi gave us is the site of Liquid's main base.
2: But there's no actual proof.
6: There's an ongoing skirmish between
1: the machine
6: put into power by PMCs and a rebel army formed by remnants of the old one. The rebels have hired a small-scale local PMC of their own to stir things up. It's the quintessential example of a war economy market. The new regime is still in shambles, so it's really pure raw maman. One of the PMCs under Outer Heaven control that's calling the shots. You might say it's a perfect place for Liquid to make his haven.
0: Or it could be a trap.
6: True. But even so, the payoff would greatly aid our efforts.
3: I had Sunny trace the origin of the Omni's mail. The address is fake, but Sunny was able to track the message back through its proxies based on access date timestamps and data transfer logs. Apparently, the message originated from a server in South America. I wouldn't exactly call it 100% credible.
0: Colonel, where's Meryl?
6: I know she left the Middle East in pursuit of Liquid. I'm sure Arsak is on to us by now. We can't chase that line too far.
0: Which leaves Naomi as our only lead.
6: I've secured you landing clearance at El Dorado International Airport. You'll be acting as a UN inspector.
1: Мы едем в Мексику. Почти.
3: Then what's the plan?
1: Ну да.
6: I'll arrange for them to get you a 4x4.
1: Ну да, Мексика.
6: Naomi gave us the PMC's base is in a mountainous region surrounded by forests. Use the 4x4 to get as close as possible to the PMC security perimeter. They're on Snake. It'll be a solo sneaking mission.
1: As always.
6: Thanks. The rebels are still pitched in battle against the PMCs. The commotion should help you slip into the facility unnoticed.
0: 20 hours until we land. Got it. I'll have a look at the documents. I'll even have a smoke while I still can.

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1: Patriots, you mean? The data we got from Arsenal Gear was a load of crap. 12 founders who have all been dead for 100 years. Give me a break. We know they exist today. The purpose of this battlefield control system is to control IDs. It fits in with their plans
0: perfectly.
1: Seizing control of the world's ID systems and then using them to manipulate the economy and information flow. For the Patriots, that's the ultimate prize. You might say the Patriots are the embodiment of the war economy.
2: Everything that Solidus feared 5 years ago, it's all come to pass.
3: The Patriots are trying to protect their power, their own interests, by controlling the digital flow of information.
1: Now, with the media and global opinion under complete control, not even the UN can stand up to them.
2: Then Liquid's insurrection is against them.
1: Exactly. It would seem as though Liquid has taken up Big Boss's cause. An age of persistent universal warfare. A world where mercenaries are free from domination. In a sense, the outer heaven Big Boss envisioned is already a living reality.
2: You mean the PMCs and their war business?
1: Right now. Liquid is a slave to the Patriots, forced to fight their proxy wars for them.
2: He must be dying to break free of their spell.
1: Beneath the surface, a new cold war is brewing between Liquid and the Patriots over who will survive.
0: Как он ползет!
2: Has no future. Until we stop Liquid and destroy the system, we'll never be free.
1: Snake, what we call peace is an equilibrium kept in check by the war economy. Destroying the system means wiping out the information society, the end of modern civilization. Like it or not, we may have no choice but to protract the system.
0: Сейчас почти до геймплея дошли.
4: Rebel guerrilla units are advancing on the base of the government PMC troops. That base appears to be Liquid's safe house. According to Naomi's data, she's being held prisoner inside the compound.
2: That's where she is.
4: Assuming the data is correct. And one more thing.
2: What now?
4: The government PMC troops have been operating at high altitudes. We have reports that it's starting to upset the balance of the nanomachine control system.
2: Meaning
4: the low blood oxygen content seems to have an effect on their nanomachines, giving them a slight edge in battle. Be careful.
2: Steer clear of altitude sickness. Got it.
0: I don't get it.

More guerrillas will be coming to storm the safe house. He must be among their numbers. Sooner or later, he will come. Don't let down your guard.

0: понимать, ты просто контекст не знаешь, с контекстом. 8 из 10. 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
1: What the hell? That was vamp. I'm sure of it. I'll never forget that face.
2: Those were PMC soldiers, were
0: they? Обычно нравится. Иногда в слишком аниме начинается.
1: Damn it, he won't leave us alone. Snake, could vamp be immortal?
2: Not a chance. This is the real world, not some fantasy game.
0: Yeah.
1: I swear, the next time he shows up...
2: Not now, Otacon.
1: Right. I know. Snake, according to satellite imagery procured by Mei Ling, the facility where Naomi's being held is to the north, along a mountain road. I'm sending the location to your map.
2: Mei Ling? What's she up to these days?
1: Taking command of the Missouri, apparently.
2: The Missouri? That's a World War II battleship.
1: The museum contract in Hawaii expired some time ago. I hear it's now being used as a virtual training vessel.
2: No kidding.
1: Not for actual combat training, of course, but rather to get sailors used to seamanship on an analog vessel. Or so I hear. After the mess at Shadow Moses, Mei Ling kind of got put out to pasture.
0: Как название корабля кто-нибудь запомнил, чтобы загуглить?
2: Making captain at her age. That's pretty impressive.
1: Rumor has it she caught the eye of some lecherous old admiral who got her promoted. She always did have a thing for older men.
0: Huh?
2: Maybe it's too early to retire after all.
1: Thinking of taking a little training on an analog vessel, Snake?
2: Huh. No. At this point, I've got no need for any more training.
1: Fair enough. Listen, Snake. When you get there, remember... The conflict between the PMCs and the rebels has nothing to do with your mission. There's no reason for you to get involved or take sides. That said, creating some sort of impact on the battlefield could produce better conditions for sneaking. The rebels are targeting the facility being used by the PMCs as a base. This is more or less the same spot where Naomi's being held. If you aid the rebels, they might get rid of some of the PMCs and help carve a path for you to sneak in.
2: That freak I just saw, with the tentacles, was it using the same octo-camo system as my suit?
1: Yeah.
2: I thought that technology was of your own design.
1: Actually, I kind of based it on some design Sunny snagged off the net.
2: And the data came from?
1: DARPA.
2: So in other words, we're on equal ground technologically.
1: Sorry, I guess I should have told you.
2: And by the looks of things, they know I'm coming too.
1: Yeah, it could be a trap. Stay sharp.
0: Ну вас тут двое, может второй я
1: помню. Where Naomi's being held. It's to the north.
0: Просто как будто из этого я понял. 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

0: Snake, there's someone I'd like you to meet. A member of the mission staff. A psychological counselor.
1: Зачем мне психиатр?
2: Psychological counselor.
0: A lot of soldiers can't handle the stress of battle, end up panicking. She'll be useful in helping you understand the mindset of both the PMC and rebel soldiers.
2: She?
0: Rosemary.
3: Nice to meet you, Snake.
0: This is Rosemary. She used to work as a data analyst at the Pentagon, but moved to combat support during the Big Shell incident.
2: Yeah. She was in charge of Jack's files, wasn't she?
0: After that, she studied psychology. And now she's a counselor with CSP, the Combat Stress Platoon.
2: Yeah, I hear psychological counseling's the hot field these days. Increased combat efficiency and productivity, all without ever picking up a gun.
3: I'll be acting as your personal counselor on this mission. Since the passing of the new millennium, one of the most important issues facing today's military is the mental care of its soldiers. I can also provide advice on soldier psychology from a threat assessment perspective. Contact me anytime. I'll be standing by here at home with Roy, but I'm on a different circuit. The frequency is 147.79.
1: Так, мы можем...
0: Your advice will have a positive effect on your psych gauge. Survival on the battlefield depends on your psychological well-being. Lose your cool and your body stops doing what you tell it to. Even a veteran soldier like you.
2: I know. Mind, body, technique. Some things haven't changed with time.
0: When your psych is running low, ask her for advice. It'll help keep you in peak condition and focused on the mission.
2: By the way, Colonel, isn't that your house?
0: Well, yes.
2: Then the woman you married, the one that Meryl was talking about.
0: Is Rosemary, yes. Didn't I tell you before?
2: News to me. What about Jack?
0: Jack?
2: Jack, from Foxhound. Codename Raiden. I seem to remember him being engaged to Rose.
0: Oh. We lost all trace of him.
2: Jack's gone. I used to work with the guy. He saved Sonny from the Patriots.
0: He disappeared soon after that.
2: What about you? Jack disappeared and you just moved in on Rose?
0: I was consoling her over her loss, and one thing just led to another.
2: She's young enough to be your daughter.
0: Yeah, lucky me, huh?
2: Now I see why Meryl was so disgusted.
0: Meryl said something about me.
2: Yeah, I believe her words were, I'll never forgive that womanizing piece of shit.
0: I see.
2: Colonel, you knew she was our informant in the Middle East, didn't you? Was it you who put her up to it?
0: Yes. I used my connections in the army to get Meryl the job.
2: You wanted your daughter someplace where you could keep an eye on her.
0: Look, everybody involved in the incident at Shadow Moses either lost their job and status, or in the case of Meryl and Mei Ling, got brushed aside. Meryl wanted to make a comeback, a difference. We can't all be as strong as you, Snake. Some of us can't bear living like pariahs.
2: Since Shadow Moses, I've been branded a criminal.
0: I think of it as my own small way of making it up to my daughter. My own flesh and blood. In any case, call Rosemary if you ever need advice.
1: Нам дали личного психиатра. Ну-ка. Такие есть кому звонить.
3: How can I help?
2: I need a psych check.
3: You've got plenty of psych. You should be in good shape to complete the mission.
2: All right then.
3: Snake, the gauge below your life gauge is your psych gauge.
2: Yeah, you told me about that.
1: У нас есть шкала психического здоровья.
3: Psych gauge affects the rate at which your life gauge recovers. In other words, how fast your wounds heal. It also greatly influences how well you perform various actions. When your psych gauge is full, your life recovers quickly and you shouldn't have any problems doing what you need to do. Remember, your body isn't the only thing driving your performance. Your mind is every bit as important.
2: Hey, I don't let my mental state affect my combat efficiency.
3: You may think that, Snake, but the truth is, you're not as young as you used to be.
2: Could have fooled me.
3: It's your psych that's keeping you alive inside. so you better take it seriously. Keep a close eye on your psych gauge.
2: All right.

0: Huh? Is someone there? What's going on? Split up! Is someone there? What's going on?
1: Так, ребят, вот, вот вы точно дружественные, да? Все.
2: Understood.

0: Where's he hide? Where's he hiding? We got a hostile!
1: Fool!
0: Snake! You can't die! No! Snake! Snake!

0: 855 County, good morning. Full ruling, ready to copy that?
1: Go right ahead.
0: 855 clear to Mike Bravo Papa Victor via the Kennedy 1 departure.

By the time you hear this, eons might have passed. 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From the third planet we come, a lovely place called Earth, a world now lost within the sun's enormous girth. With this time capsule left deep inside your moon, we leave you with a gift of our stories, pictures, and tunes. Be you humans, or be you another species, all we ask is remember us, O children of Enceladus.

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0: scouters say about his power level?
1: It's over 9,000!
0: What, 9,000? There's no way that can be right!

0: lots of mistakes and so on. I want to understand, is it right or not? Do you think it is not right position? How to say it? I do not know.
1: It's a great position. Yeah. Gradual.